0: gentlemen, this is Billy McCluskey from Palm Springs reporting for NBC Sports of America. 20 seconds to the start of the 31st Formula race on a hot Sunday afternoon.
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somebody gonna save yourself. Make the coolie on a pono for help the animal. And when you make the coolie on a, you know, it's like kind of automatic kind of. You don't need to talk what happened. And you just gotta let them, and the stuff just waiting for when you're ready.